She work it, girl, she work the bowl. She break it down, she take it low. She's fine as hell, she's about the dough. Doing a thing right on the floor. And money, money she making. Look at the way she's shaking. Make you wanna touch her, wanna taste her. Have you lusting for her? Don't crazy face it. She's so much more than you used to. Knows just how to move.

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2: 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I'm done.
4: 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Direct op voorraad, snel.

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0: 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It's the greatest radio show on earth. Yes, it is. It's with the greatest DJ of all time, DJ Minder. Yeah, sure he is. He's great. He's huge. He's wonderful.
1: De J van
2: Jimi Hendrix natuurlijk. En deze is voor Jan de Nijs.